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0: J.J. Cale and the track Crazy Mama from the Coast, and a stage performance with John Sebastian, She's a Lady. Jim Queskin with Fiona Queskin, Side by Side. That was off of the album Never Too Late, which came out just 2 years ago.
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0: Well, it is always good to stop by Frankie's Pizza and Ice Cream Parlor there in Mendocino. They are amazing, and thank you. Well, let's get into our set here with a concert track off of Bride of the Noisemakers, 2011. Here's Bruce Hornsby and the Noisemakers from the Coast.

0: that of that song that I would never even dream of writing a song like that. Beatles, When I'm 64. Oh, we only wish you could be, John. Before that, Spencer Davis Group from the Coast, Gimme Some Lovin', and Peter Gabriel, Salisbury Hill. But at the top of the set, from the stage, Bruce Hornsby and the Noisemakers with Levitate. And tomorrow morning, it's more Beatles for us. In fact, belated birthday celebration for John. 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
0: Well, on this page of the Coast Book of Days, it would have been the birthday of singer-songwriter John Prine. So let's go live from the Mountain Stage, a performance he did in 1996. Happy birthday, John Prine from the Coast.

0: Cat Stevens, Moon Shadow from the Coast. And off of American Beauty, Grateful Dead, Ripple. And live from Mountain Stage. And it would have been his birthday today, according to the Coast Book of Days. John Prine ain't hurting nobody. Well, you might not be hurting nobody, but how about helping somebody? You know, coming up in November, they have this thing called the elections that are happening. And that's November 3rd. So how about this voting cycle, you help somebody vote? Just somebody. It could be somebody you know or maybe someone you don't know. The idea is just to help, not to hinder. No. You cannot do that. Mendocino County polling places are open election day, and why not help someone vote this year? They're open from 7 a.m. to 8 p.m. in the Elections Division of the Office of Ambassador. County Clerk Recorder's Office will be open Saturday, October 31st from 9 to 3 p.m. to assist voters. Now, you're encouraged to return your vote ballots by depositing them in one of the election ballot drop boxes. And a list of polling places and drop boxes throughout the county was included as an insert with your ballot, which you should have had by now. And a full page included in your local sample ballot, or to mail your ballots back. There's no postage needed. So, October 19th, that is the last day to register to vote. I think we got that. November 3rd is election day. It's the last day to vote in person or return ballots by 8 p.m. November 10th is the last day to vote by mail. The day ballots postmarked on November 3rd can be counted. For voting locations and candidate statements, go to the link we have. It's on our Coastline calendar, KOZT.com, under Voting in Mendocino County. So, reminder from your friends from the coast.
1: Want to know more about Tess Alban Smith? Well, that's me. My family has called Fort Bragg home for 36 years, and our three children flourished in the local schools. I'm a forester and environmental scientist, founded several nonprofits, organized giant soccer tournaments, and oh yes, I play in the symphony timpani. And for the last 8 years, I've been working for you on city council. I've made a positive difference for our city, and I bring a unique background to the table. So if you live in the city limits, please elect me, Tess Alban Smith, for city council, and cast your vote by November 3rd.
0: Well, let's start our set with this track from John Wesley Harding. Here's Mr. Dillon from the Coast.

Doobie Brothers with Wheels of Fortune from the Coast, and the title track to the 2015 album Another Country, Rod Stewart in the middle there, and Mr. Dylan's All Along the Watchtower started off our set. And here we are, Saturday night together. You are exactly who I wanted to be hanging out with a little bit. Here on Mendocino County's FM, KOZT for Bragg, our friends just call us the Coast. And I've got more sets for us out of my big old bag of music that I cannot wait to

get to. Naturally. And I hope you've got a fun rest of your weekend planned. But in the meantime, let's get one off of Long After Dark, the 1982 album. Here's Tom Petty and the Heartbreakers on Mendocino County's FM. KOZT Fort Bragg, our friends, just call us the Coast.

0: 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Joni Mitchell, Free Man in Paris, and Tom Petty and the Heartbreakers, You Got Lucky. 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

0: from Wish You Were Here, Pink Floyd's Have a Cigar from the Coast, Rolling Stones' Lady Jane before that, and Jack Johnson's track called Radiate at the top of the set.
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1: There are no more questions. Led Zeppelin with Stairway to Heaven from the Coast. And off of Forever Blue, Chris Isaak, Go Walking Down There. And, you know, there's an opportunity to do a little bit of walking for the Kelp Fest event that's happening tomorrow. The Urchin Low Tide Walk and Sunset Celebration, which starts at 5 o'clock at Van Dam Beach. I mean, that's pretty cool. There's also the Ocean Aquaculture Panel discussion happening around 2:30. The update on the kelp restoration and management before that. A picnic and dock walk. Even the Casper Beach Sand Sculpture Party. That's at 9:30 in the morning to 11. There's a lot more information going on, so take a look under tomorrow's Coastline Calendar, KOZT.com. Look up North Coast Kelp Fest for all those events and take part. It's a reminder from your friends from the coast. 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
2: Well, winter's creeping in. So what are you doing this weekend? The drive-in's out. Forget about the beach. I know. Let's go to prison. We're celebrating Jailhouse Rock, Elvis Presley's coolest movie. And joining us will be the Tremolos, the Fleshtones, the Sex Pistols, the Byrds, and the Dave Clark Five. 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Yeah, baby, we're calling it Jailhouse Rock. And it is exclusively on this, the coolest radio station in town. 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
1: Well, that is going to do it for your old pal Hugh. My big old bag of music is empty. I'm going to get up out of the way. Let Tom come on in here because it's the right thing to do, a peaceful transfer of power. And it's the rest of our Saturday night. You know what it includes, which I cannot wait. Tonight for the Saturday Night Superstars, we've got Crosby, Stills, and Nash in 1991 at the Warfield in San Francisco. Maybe you were there. So join us this evening. It's brought to you by Nahara, Mindful Fashion, Botanical Skincare, and Therapeutic Bodywork on 45,000 Main Street in Mendocino. Thank you, Nahara. And tune in tonight for the Saturday Night Superstars with Crosby, Stills, and Nash at the Warfield in San Francisco, 1991. It starts at 9. It's only here with your friends from the coast. And I often said that this song really officiates a weekend. I don't care where you put it, in the beginning, middle, of the end. It is just a great song that celebrates the spirit of the weekend, if you will. But here's their cover, and it's put on the Atomic Bomb 2005 album. Covering Norman Greenbaum's tune, here's Blind Boys of Alabama from the Coast.

Thank you, Hugh Conley, and welcome to a Mendocino County Saturday night. We're Mendocino County's FM, KOZT Fort Bragg. Our friends just call us the Coast. Start off with this one, Good Thoughts for All, from Dawes, from the Coast.

And hopefully we've all found it here together. Once again, Tom Waits from the coast looking for the heart of Saturday night. Clapton, beautiful job on Charlie Chaplin's smile. George Harrison from the coast, Here Comes the Moon, and Dawes. Yeah. All your favorite bands. May all your favorite bands stay together. And welcome to a Mendocino County Saturday night. Of course, as we've done for literally decades, 9 o'clock Saturday night, our Saturday Night Superstars events. Tonight, pleased and very happy to bring on a new sponsor. Not a new name for you, but new to our Saturday night show, Nahara. 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Definitely give Nahara a check out, and a big thank you. Tonight, Crosby, Stills and Nash, the Warfield Theater, San Francisco, November 10th, 1991. A classic concert. All thanks, Nahara. All happening at 9 o'clock. On our way there, let's see.

0: Simon and Garfunkel, we can do that. Well, after, let's check out Coast Cinemas.
1: Now showing at Coast Cinemas, the epic 2019 Avengers Endgame is here on the big screen. Earth's mightiest heroes make their final stand against Thanos. Missed it in theaters or want to experience it again? Here's your chance. Looking for something seriously creepy? Other Mommy follows a young girl whose home is invaded by a sinister entity that looks disturbingly like her own mother. In Verity, a struggling writer moves into the home of an incapacitated best-selling author and discovers a disturbing manuscript that may reveal some very dark secrets. Heart of the Beast sends Brad Pitt and his combat dog into the Alaskan wilderness after a plane crash, where survival means relying on each other. And Digger, starring Tom Cruise, is a dark comic, wildly unpredictable satire about a powerful man trying to save humanity from a disaster he helped create. Get tickets and showtimes at thecoastcinemas.com or visit us at South Franklin and Madrone Streets in Fort Bragg. 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
0: Thank you, Terry and Simon and Garfunkel from the Coast.

0: Kind of feature Booker on the opening here of a song. I think
1: you wrote this song, didn't you, Booker?
0: Yes, indeed. We're going through a bunch of favorite songs, and I keep coming up, you wrote this thing, Booker. I think I did. This one's called As the Years Go Passing By. Albert King did this song originally.

0: Thank you, Boz. Thank you. That was beautiful.
1: Steve Cropper.

0: Tiny Dancer, Elton John from The Coast. I always think of that wonderful film, Almost Famous, when I hear that one. As years go passing by, Boz Scaggs working with Booker T and the MGs, Simon and Garfunkel from The Coast leading off with Homeward Bound. New Neil Young and the Cromehearts. Well, right after.
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1: New from Neil Young and his current band. Well, it's his second time out with them, the Cromarts. This one, Neil and the Cromarts, new from the coast.

Emerson, Lake and Palmer, Still. You Turn Me On, James Taylor's Handyman, and brand new Neil Young and the Cromarts from the Coast, new album called Second Song. Second Song, that is. That new track you heard, Casting Me Away From You. 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

unmistakably. Ricky Lee Jones, Chucky's In Love, Black Friday, that's Steely Dan, and Fish leading off the set with Backwards Down the Number Line. We're Mendocino County's FM, KOZT Fort Bragg. Our friends just call us the Coast, Springsteen, and the E Street Band from the Coast.

0: Yeah, absolutely. Just Say Yeah. Jackson Browne from the Coast with Just Say Yeah. Dire Straits, Setting Me Up. Springsteen E Street Band leading off with Waiting on a Sunny Day. Eagles, right after we chow down.
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0: And Eagles from the Coast.

0: Tom Petty and the Heartbreakers from the Coast, even the Losers, stripped version from Stones of I'm Free, and Eagles from the Coast leading off with The Long Run. Subdudes? Well, never a problem. First.
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0: Thank you, Jonah, and Subdudes from the Coast.

0: 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Maybe you think. Maybe Red Hot Chili Peppers after Forrest.
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0: For reasons just in my own mind, I always envision the Venice Boardwalk from years ago when I hear this one. Red Hot Chili Peppers from the coast.

0: We're Mendocino County's FM, KOZT Fort Bragg. Our friends just call us the Coast. 9 o'clock, Saturday night, as we've done for decades. Another Saturday night Superstars event, welcoming a brand new sponsor to our Saturday night Superstars event. I'm very pleased to say it's Nahara. If you're not familiar with Nahara, in Mendocino Village, mindful fashion, botanical skincare, and therapeutic body work. Definitely want to check out, with big thanks to Nahara tonight. Very special concert. We're going back to San Francisco, 1991, the Warfield Theater, November 10th, 1991, full strength, Crosby, Stills, and Nash. Thanks to Nahara, only from the Coast.
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0: Thank you. Thank you very much. I can't tell you how I felt when in 1968, David sent me a tape of this song called Deja Vu, and I wondered who the hell this guy was. Songwriter from hell. He never did a chorus over itself, never went back to the beginning like normal pop songs that I was doing with the Hollies. The only song to disappear up its own coda.
1: A lot of alliteration here.

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1: Indeed. We're off to a good start. Let's keep going. The Warfield Theater, San Francisco, November 10th, 1991. Crosby, Stills, and Nash from the coast.
2: There's one part of this we do the same every time, which is that every time I sing this song, I dedicate it to this wonderful, wonderful woman that I have been in love with for the last 14 years, my wife, Jan. One of the main reasons I'm alive.

Jamie

If you've ever been to one of these little tea parties that we have here before, you know that at about this time in the evening, we like to take each guy's thread, so to speak, and separate it out of the weave and let you catch a closer glimpse of him. So, without further ado, our thinnest thread, as opposed to the more substantial threads, my wonderful friend, Mr. Graham Nash.

0: Thank you very much. 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I am very, very proud to have this man in my life, my great friend, Mr. David Crosby.
1: Yes, sir. Play you a little song we played down there in the Texas Prison Band. 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
1: Thank you. More to come. The Warfield Theater, San Francisco, November 10th, 1991. Crosby, Stills, and Nash from the coast.
2: You may as well stay in this great mood, because here comes the most unique musician I know, Mr. Stephen Stills.

Thank you.

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I remember before I was telling about the very first time that Crosby ever sent Deja Vu to me on tape, and I thought this was totally weird. You should have heard what I thought when I heard this song from Stills.

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And thanks to Nahara, next Saturday night at 9, I'm going to have a classic concert from a place that no longer exists, the House of Blues in Hollywood, Jethro Tull. This was kind of a one-off concert. It ended up being sort of a greatest hits concert. Very, very well received. So, thanks to Nahara, Jethro Tull, Hollywood House of Blues, October 9th, 1999. Next Saturday night, our Saturday Night Superstars event, only from the coast, KOCT Fort Bragg, Mendocino County's FM. Our friends just call us the coast. Neil Young, from the coast.

0: Well, I sure write a song about the moon. Paul Simon's song about the moon. Jerry Garcia from the Coast with Deal. And come out of our Saturday night Superstars event, Neil Young with Good to See You. Speaking of Good to See You, here's a gentleman who was a very key part, one of many, of the whole Carry the Torch Rotary and Polio walk today.
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0: Thank you, Tim. And animals from the coast.

0: Oh, yeah. Full Strength Led Zeppelin from the Coast of Song remains the same. Angelina, that's Keb Moe. And Animals leading off the set, When I Was Young. I got Bruce Hornsby and the Noisemakers after Melissa.
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0: Thank you, Melissa. And this from Bruce Hornsby and the Noisemakers from the Coast.

0: JT, James Taylor's take on Up on the Roof. Joni Mitchell, You Turn Me On, I'm a Radio, the band from the coast with The Weight. And started off Bruce Hornsby and the Noisemakers from the coast and Cyclone. I got Stones, the very latest Stones. Well, after Jonah.
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0: Thank you, Jonah. Going to Foreign Tongue, the latest from Stones. Yeah, Rolling Stones from the coast.

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Tired as you may, you're gonna wind up where you started from. 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

I believe she's been quite clear. Bonnie Raitt from the Coast, Love Me Like a Man, sitting by Cat Stevens and Rolling Stones, one of their latest from the Foreign Tongues album, Jealous Lover. We're Mendocino County's FM, KOZT Fort Bragg. 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Concert Library, an acoustic take from John Mayer, a petty classic from the Coast.

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0: And Dave Matthews Band from the coast.

0: Yeah, across some cobwebs there. Bob Seger and the Silver Bullet Band, old time rock and roll. Do you believe in magic, love and spoonful? Fleetwood Mac with Don't Stop. And Dave Matthews Band from the coast, Old Dirt Hill, bring that beat back again. Dylan, about a minute away.
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1: Okay, brace yourself. This is one of those big, long legal things we just have to do. Contest rules on the coast. Unless otherwise specified in the rules for a particular contest, all contests conducted by KOZT The Coast are open to anyone over the age of 12. One entry per person per contest. Contests restricted to persons 18 and over or 21 and over will be specified on air and or in official contest rules for that particular contest. Winners of prizes valued over $600 must provide their social security number to the Coast. In the event that a winner does not meet eligibility requirements or cannot utilize a prize won through a Coast contest, the Coast reserves the right to award the prize to another eligible entrant. Coast contest winners can win once every 60 days for all regular contests conducted by the station on air, through mail, fax, email, or on our website. Winners may win only one prize per year valued at $600 or more. Prizes will be held for 30 days. Unclaimed prizes will be returned to the prize closet. General entry rules for contests. Contests conducted by the Coast are open to all listeners to the Coast unless specified in a particular contest's rules as posted on or in the rules aired on the Coast. Winners are notified by the Coast or confirmed when the winner contacts the Coast. The Coast is not responsible for mechanical telephone or fax machine error, failure, or omission, lost or unreadable mail or email service disruption. All contest rules and restrictions are subject to final review by the Coast and may be modified, or contests may be terminated at any time at the sole discretion of the Coast. Complete rules for contests conducted by the Coast are available Monday through Friday except holidays during regular business hours or by mail, 110 South Franklin Street, Fort Bragg, 95437. Send a self-addressed stamped envelope marked Rules. No purchase necessary, void where prohibited. All entrants agree to release the use of their name and city of residence as well as the broadcast transmission of information pertaining to their entry or prize-winning conversations without additional consideration. Winners may also be required to sign a release of liability in connection with the contest conducted by the Coast. All decisions of station management with regard to the selection of winners, the awarding of prizes, or any interpretation of these rules are final. By entering a contest conducted by the Coast, each contestant agrees to these rules and to accept decisions by station management as final. All entries become the sole property of the Coast. Whew, that's done.
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I'm Minnesota bound. I'm Wisconsin bound.

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2: As you are probably aware, tonight the president announced another bomb halt in Vietnam. 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

0: Today, our concern must be with that future. For the world is changing. The old era is ending. The old ways will not do.
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Now I woke up early with the morning blues, with an aching head that I wished I'd used. 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
1: 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Of course, we'll still happily accept your business card or a piece of letterhead, too. Mail those to 110 South Franklin Street, Fort Bragg, 95437, and Market Coffee. 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Tasty, too. 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

definite ascension, like a rubber band attention, like a whole bunch of up to numerous dimension. Don't stress going up and up and up and up and up.

We're Mendocino County's FM, KOZT Fort Bragg. Our friends just call us the Coast. Start off this hunk of our Sunday morning with this one from the Doobie Brothers.

0: as it gets darker and darker at this time of day. Tequila Sunrise Eagles bringing us into our Mendocino County Sunday morning. Three Dog Night, giving joy to the world. And Doobie Brothers from the coast. There you go. Another park, another Sunday, another Mark Knopfler song. I'll explain after Pamela.
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0: Thank you, and Mark Knopfler from the coast.

0: That's the Peter Frampton Band. A really nice take from them on She Caught the Katy and Left Me a Mule to Ride. Hurdy Gurdy Man from Donovan. And Mark Knopfler leading off the set with One Song at a Time. Robert Plant and the Sensational Space Shifters right after.
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0: And Robert Plant and the Sensational Space Shifters from the coast.

0: I don't want to know. Fleetwood Mac from the coast. From a window seat, that's Dawes. Jefferson Jericho Blues in there. Tom Petty and the Heartbreakers. Robert Plant and the Sensational Space Shifters from the coast leading off the set with Rainbow. I got Jeff Tweedy and Trampled by Turtles. No, I really do. First.
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0: So, working in the studio together, they decided to record this just for fun. It's Trampled by Turtles and Chef Tweedy, a new one from the coast.

Springsteen, the E Street Band, their classic take on Because the Night, ELO, Electric Light Orchestra, Sweet Talkin' Woman, Steve Miller Band in there with a Joker, and brand new, just for fun, Trampled by Turtles and Jeff Tweedy teaming up for that version of Love is Everywhere, Beware. We're Mendocino County's FM, KOZT Fort Bragg, our friends just call us the Coast. Coast Book of Days remind me of birthday for Daryl Hall, a musical force to be reckoned with. Happy birthday, Daryl, here, part of Hall & Oates, from the Coast.

0: Yeah, remember Jimi Hendrix Experience from the Coast? And started off the set by way of saying happy birthday, Daryl Hall. Coast Book of Days reminds us Daryl's birthday. Daryl, along with John Oates, of course, Hall & Oates, and their classic, Sarah Smile.
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0: It's all part of my rock and roll fantasy. Kinks from the coast, Heart with Dreamboat Annie, and Eric Bibb leading off the set with music. Grateful Dead? Grateful Dead, well, after...
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1: Well, winter's creeping in. So what are you doing this weekend? The drive-in's out. Forget about the beach. I know. Let's go to prison. We're celebrating Jailhouse Rock, Elvis Presley's coolest movie. And joining us will be the Tremolos, the Fleshtones, the Sex Pistols, the Byrds, and the Dave Clark Five. There's only one place to find out what Johnny Rotten, Wilson Pickett, and Serge Gainsbourg have in common. Yeah, baby, we're calling it Jailhouse Rock. And it is exclusively on this, the coolest radio station in town. I see you this weekend for the world's only rock and roll dance party on the radio in solitary in the underground garage.
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0: Indeed, indeed, indeed. Dylan and the Band recorded at the Forum, 1974, for that version of The Times They Are A-Changin'. You Two from the Coast, I Will Follow, and Grateful Dead leading off the set with Estimated Profit. On the Road with Crosby, Stills, Nash, and Young, well, right after.
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We're Mendocino County's FM, KOZT Fort Bragg. Our friends just call us the Coast. Sunday morning into the 8 o'clock hour. A big thank you always to our friends at locally owned Napa Auto Parts Fort Bragg, our longtime sponsors on Breakfast with the Beatles here from the Coast. How about you? How's your morning going? You up and at 'em? Had your coffee? Second cup? Busy weekend. Yeah, been some good fun stuff. Got a big show planned for you this morning. We celebrate John Lennon's birthday. Start off here, though, as we always do. Breakfast with the Beatles begins right now and only from the Coast.

0: Yeah, good morning, good morning, good morning. Good. Getting better. Sergeant Pepper. With a little help from my friends. Another session of Breakfast with the Beatles underway. Every year, celebrating the birthday of the Beatles on the Sunday closest. Friday, the 9th of October, John Lennon's official birthday, we celebrate today as the Breakfast with the Beatles closest. The whole program from now on in will be songs written by John, a bunch of interviews with John, comments from other Beatles. A tough one, but a good one. Such an important part of our life and so well remembered. We will start off with one of John's great stories right after our first official hello and thank you.
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0: Thank you, Bruce. So October 9th, John's birthday, celebrating as we do on the Breakfast with the Beatles closest to that birthday. People have said, yeah, could do hours and hours and hours. But giving the 2 hours to John with respect, a chance to go through facets of his life, show off some of the shiny parts, maybe some of the not so shiny. John Winston Lennon, of course, is pretty much everybody knows that, you know, from a broken home situation, raised largely by his aunt, but, you know, taught ukulele by his mom, a very free-spirited person. Growing up a little rough, but Paul talks about when he first met John at the famous fete where they

0: Paul became a member of the Quarrymen, that John was unshaven and smelled of beer. And we're talking to teenager. Things changed. Young rock and rollers, the late 50s, early 60s. And of course, it came to be a legend. John's own legend, part of other legends. Everything on the show today, musically, will be written by John, whether it's a Beatles song or John solo or John working with someone else. By way of saying happy birthday, let's go back to the very, very early days. Beatles was an odd name for a band. Press was quite taken with it, confused, made much of it. John had several versions of where the name came from. This is the famous version. Starting off, we'll have a lot of these quotes from John as we go through the morning on Breakfast with the Beatles. From the coast, where did the Beatle name come from?
1: I had a vision when I was 12, and I saw a man on a flaming pie, and he said, "You are Beatles with an A, and we are."

We were four guys that I met Paul and said, do you want to join me band, you know? And then George joined. And then Ringo joined. We were just a band who made it very, very big, that's all.

0: Breakfast with the Beatles from the Coast, celebrating John Lennon's birthday, a couple of days late. 1963 at the BBC. Do you want to know a secret? That famous quote from John, "We were four guys." Of course, John writing the first huge hit for the Beatles with Please Please Me, going way back to Hamburg. The only song where the writing credit is John and George. Yeah, the first Beatles song recorded with Beatles getting the credit were John and George in that Cry for a Shadow. Started off life called Beatle Bop. They changed it to Cry for a Shadow as a tribute to the Shadows, of course, Cliff Richard's well-known band. And yes, one of the quotes from John about the origin of the Beatle names, the man on the flaming pie. Hard to beat a flaming pie quote. Going to go to With the Beatles, continuing our birthday celebration after...
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0: Thank you, Bruce. Continuing our birthday celebration, belated birthday celebration for John on Breakfast with the Beatles. Going back to With the Beatles. As with all the songs we played or will play, written by John on Breakfast with the Beatles from the Coast.

0: Breakfast with the Beatles from the Coast, celebrating John Lennon's birthday. The Beatle years there in full display. All songs written by John. I Call Your Name. This Boy. All I've Got to Do. And going back to With the Beatles, It Won't Be Long. Going to jump to Rubber Soul as the birthday celebration continues. After Stephanie.
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0: Thank you, Stephanie. Continuing our belated birthday celebration for John on Breakfast with the Beatles. This one, for me and I know for a lot of folks, one of John's real masterworks from Rubber Soul. A story that John told a couple of times about a couple of songs.

Well, I don't know who made the golden rule that sex and love had to go together, because I've enjoyed love without sex and sex without love, and they are quite often come together, but just... Very good. But quite often they don't.

0: Breakfast with the Beatles from the coast, celebrating John's birthday a couple of days late. The 9th of October, of course, is his official birthday. Beatles songs, all written by John. Of course, notably, I'm a Loser, going back to Beatles for Sale. I Feel Fine. That's one of the concert tracks we got from the anthology series, 1965 concert recording. The Ballad of John and Yoko, put together very quickly by John and Paul after the honeymoon with Yoko. And, of course, starting that one off with, not starting off with, but Come Together, some conversation with John and Paul about recording Come Together, and one of John's beautiful, beautiful Beatle classics, In My Life. Where are we going to go here? One more, yeah, let's one more from the Beatle years. It's I always argue with myself about which tracks to play, which not, but this one, so well known, John insisting to George that they should use that sitar thing he'd been playing around with. George had picked up on the sitar during the filming of Help, had his, as he said, a student model, and was just learning his way around it, and John thought it'd be great to use in this new song. George acquiesced. He didn't use Indian chords, no Eastern tuning, it was Western tuning, but this, on Breakfast with the Beatles, from the coast.
1: When we were working on Norwegian Wood, it just needed something. I just picked the sitar up and kind of found the notes, and I just kind of played it, and it just seemed to hit the spot.
2: Come in when I go in and get out when we go out.
3: Norwegian Wood, take three.

Breakfast with the Beatles from the Coast. Two-day belated birthday for John Lennon on Breakfast with the Beatles. Of course, John's confessional, Norwegian Wood, and some conversation with George and with John about Norwegian Wood. I think we will go from the Beatle years to the solo years. It's a real, oh boy, it's a very difficult program. There's so much to do. We could do 8 hours. I will take a moment here to say thank you to our friends at locally owned Napa Auto Parts Fort Bragg, our longtime sponsors on Breakfast with the Beatles, open right now on Main Street in Fort Bragg. They'll be there till 1 o'clock this afternoon with their Napa parts and their great local service and advice. Let's go to John's solo work, Milk and Honey, a track that I think is a good place to start off, not the first of John's solo works, of course, but setting us up for the ensuing years and music and thoughts to come on Breakfast with the Beatles from the Coast.

When you actually are in love with somebody, you tend to be jealous and want to own them and possess them 100%, which I do. But intellectually, before that, when I thought, right, you know, I mean, owning a person is rubbish. But I love Yoko. I want to possess her completely. I don't want to stifle her.

0: celebrating John's birthday a couple of days late on Breakfast with the Beatles. I'm Losing You from John. John talking about love and jealousy. A raw studio mix, not the final version of Oh Yoko, and Grow Old With Me as we make the transition. Going from Beatle to solo life, a lot of ups, a lot of downs, problems of all sorts. John finally leveled them out, but they say some big ups, some big downs. I'm going to go to one of the big ups that came out of a big down, in fact, a Thanksgiving performance with Elton John. After.
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0: Oh, thank you, Bruce. Music, part of the legend. I said before, I just had this conversation with Joe here at the station the other day. Nothing you can make up about the Beatles can equal the truth, the reality of what went on with them individually as a group in their lives. John was having self-confidence problems. He didn't like performing. Known fact, he did not enjoy it. Had stage fright, by his own words. Of course, he and Elton John were great friends. Elton, of course, becoming Sean's godfather. 1974, John had a new song together, played it for Elton, said, "This is crap." Elton said, "It's a great song. It'll go to number one." John said, "Nah, it's terrible. Awful song." Elton said, "I'll make you a bet. If it goes to number one, will you join me on stage?" "Hey, on stage? Sure, the song's not going to go to number one. I'll join you on

0: on stage. Well, the song became a serious number one, and we got this performance from John and Elton. We'll let Elton lead off on Breakfast with the Beatles from the coast.
1: Seeing as Thanksgiving, we thought we'd make tonight a little bit of a joyous occasion by inviting someone up with us onto stage. And I'm sure it will be no stranger to anybody in the audience when I say it's our great privilege and your great privilege to see and hear Mr. John Lennon.

Carolyn. 1, 2, 1, 2, 3, 4.

I'd like to thank Elton and the boys for having me on tonight. We tried to think of a number to finish off with so that I could get out of here and be sick. And we thought we'd do a number of an old estranged fiancé of mine called Paul. This is one I never sang. It's an old Beatle number. And we just about know it.

Thanksgiving 1974. John and Elton. I saw her standing there, that wonderful piece. And, of course, Whatever Gets You Through the Night, the piece that got John on stage with Elton. Happy moments there. And something that John, as I said before, John admittedly had stage fright, was not fond of performances, but he had a bet with Elton. He paid it off. Of course, that was a long partnership. Elton, of course, godfather to Sean. Another piece working with Elton John on Breakfast with the Beatles from the Coast.

0: And removed from the stage, John and Elton teaming up there for One Day at a Time on Breakfast with the Beatles from the Coast. Birthday celebration continues.
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0: Thank you, Patty. Continuing our belated birthday celebration for John here on Breakfast with the Beatles. One of John's, this is borrowing some Japanese by way of an apology. On Breakfast with the Beatles from the Coast. When

0: this the truth?
1: It's gotten there.
0: Oh, wasn't that it?
2: Yeah. Apparently that was not it. Three basic raw mixes, part of our annual birthday celebration for John on Breakfast with the Beatles. They're a raw studio mix of Give Me Some Truth, Jealous Guy, and started out Asumasen, Asumasen, I'm Sorry. This is one of the low points for John. There were high points, there were low points. This track, I always question, and I go, no, we need to play it. It's a part of the life. It's a part of what was lived. It's a part of the fabric. At a very, very difficult point in his life, John Lennon, on Breakfast with the Beatles, from the coast.

0: I remember the first time I heard that, it tore me up. And now, all these years later, still, you really feel it. John Lennon there, and God. I think it's a tough one, but an important part of our birthday celebration. But things get brighter, things get darker, things change. Here, on Breakfast with the Beatles, from the coast.
1: Well, here we are again. Just two average people strolling through the park.

0: Will they ever team up again?
1: It's quite possible, yes. I don't know why the hell we'd do it, but it's possible. If it happens, I'll enjoy it. I'll go on instinct, and if the idea hit me tomorrow, you know, I might call them and say, come on, let's do something. And so I couldn't really tell you. If it happens, it'll happen. My memories are now all fond, and the wounds are healed, and if we do it, we do it. If we record, we record. I don't know. As long as we make music.
2: What's the matter with this thing? It is sticking on my feet here. That's why we are having these interruptions. Very bad.

0: I see, that's how you're going to do it, is it? Okay.
1: Help me help myself. John Lennon on Breakfast with the Beatles from the Coast. Yeah, continuing our belated birthday celebration, the 9th, I think you all know the 9th is John's birthday. Help me to help myself. Interview piece that John did with an old friend, Elliot Mintz, about the Beatles possibly getting together. The acoustic home recording of It's Real. And started off with John and Yoko on a stroll in Central Park. A little more, there's one more interview piece we have, Actuality, they call them. That's a very, very central part of the show, of the birthday celebration, and of John Lennon on Breakfast with the Beatles from the Coast.
2: When I was singing and writing this and working with her, I was visualizing all the people of my age group. I'm singing to them. I'm saying, here I am now. How are you? How's your relationship going? Did you get through it all? Wasn't the 70s a drag, you know? Here we are. Well, let's try and make the 80s good, you know? It's not out of our control. I still believe in love, peace. I still believe in positive thinking. While there's life, there's hope. Because I always consider my work one piece, and I consider that my work won't be finished until I'm dead and buried, and I hope that's a long, long time.

0: Thank you.
1: And thank you, John. Wrapping up our birthday celebration for John Lennon on Breakfast with the Beatles from the Coast. That one recorded at the Apollo Theater, 1972. That acoustic take from John of Imagine. And started off with a little interview piece we got from John that is usually known as Famous Last Words. I say this every year. Say it again. John's birthday is tough. I know it's tough for a lot of you, too. A lot of people get caught up in the memories like that, but celebrate the life, celebrate the good, celebrate the beauty, and remember, we had him with us. It's, you know, we do the same thing with George. There's reminiscing going on all over the place, but a very happy birthday, belated birthday, John Lennon. I think one more big thank you to our sponsors, and then make way for Sarah.
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1: I'm pleased to see Sarah here, ready to take over. Thank you always for being here. You know the deal. As the Beatles say there, one live appearance at the end of the cartoon. Only one way to go out. Singing.

0: mine. Good night to you all, and God bless you.
1: Well, Tom's heading out, I'm coming in, and yes, we're both singing. Easy to do on a Sunday morning, certainly, and a pleasure this morning to celebrate the birth and life and music and memories of John Lennon. Thank you, Tom. 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And yes, on we go into a Sunday midday. It is October the 11th now. I'm Sarah. I'm so glad you're here with me. We are Mendocino County's FM, KOZT Fort Bragg. Our friends just call us The Coast. How about we start with one I grabbed out of the Coast Concert Library from Eagles. From the Coast.

0: Well, he's doing the dreaming for both of us. I sure didn't sleep well last night. How about you? There's Eric Clapton from the Coast giving us I Dreamed I Saw St. Augustine. We heard Van Morrison in the middle with an acoustic version of The Healing Game, and Eagles got us started together with one that was done on stage at the Forum back in 1976. That's part of the 40th anniversary deluxe edition of the Hotel California album, that version of New Kid in Town. And a Sunday, October the 11th, I hope you are well rested. I don't know, last night it was just animals were restless and the wind was blowing. In fact, it still is this morning. It sure was nice last week to have it calm, wasn't it? But today, the wind sock is showing on the forecast page for coastal communities. In fact, let's have a look at the forecast after this.
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0: to 5:30, Saturday 10 to 2, except on the first Saturday of each month. 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
1: So having a look at the forecast for a Sunday, October the 11th. As I mentioned, coastal areas look to be sunny but breezy today. Actually, realistically, some of that breeziness is blowing on inland for some areas as well. But first things first, I do want to make sure that you know that there is a beach hazard statement currently in effect through tomorrow afternoon with the increased threat of sneaker waves. This is impacting coastal Del Norte, northern coastal Humboldt, southwestern Humboldt, and coastal Mendocino counties. The sneaker waves are essentially what they claim to be, large, unexpected waves that can sneak on in and sweep across the beach without warning, taking both people and potentially pets by surprise, and with the capacity to move large objects as well. So, yeah, I mean, always stay safe by the ocean, but certainly with that increased threat of sneaker waves, stay a little further back, never turn your back on the ocean, and continue to be cautious. As of now, the beach hazard statement in effect through tomorrow afternoon at 5. Meanwhile, some inland areas could be seeing a little morning patchy fog, and as I mentioned, some of that breeziness blowing on inland too. So coastal areas I see 10 to 20 miles an hour with gusts up to about 28. And inland, it can be anywhere from light, calm breeze to up to about 15 miles an hour and gusts hitting up to about 22, depending upon your inland location. Temperatures are a bit lower with that, 58 to 64 for coastal locations and 69 to 75. The lows certainly are feeling a little bit more like fall, too. I saw as low as 26 in Covelo, up to the upper 40s tonight. So that means some patchy overnight and morning frost as well. And of course, you can see for yourself by visiting us at KOZT.com and click on the link that says Weather, Power, Roads, and Rivers. Here's one now out of Against the Wind, Bob Seger and the Silver Bullet Band from the coast.

0: You and me both, Paul Simon. There's one's out of Hearts and Bones from the Coast End, Think Too Much, version A. We also heard classic Rolling Stones in the middle, written by Reverend Robert Wilkins and taking us back to 1968's Beggar's Banquet for Prodigal Son. And it was Bob Seger and the Silver Bullet Band at the top of the set. You'll Accompany Me. And thank you for accompanying me through some Sunday, October the 11th. I'm Sarah. And I want to say thank you to Kate and to everyone who participated and or supported Rotary's Carry the Torch yesterday, the Fort Bragg and Mendocino legs. Actually, there's some great pictures that Vicki shared on our Facebook page. You can see Kate passing the torch. Look for the Coast, K-O-Z-T, on Facebook. And the effort continues, actually, through October the 24th. This is Rotary District 5130 from Crescent City to Petaluma. And it actually started on October the 2nd and will continue through the 24th when it wraps up in Petaluma. So today, taking it further south down the coast into Wallala. You can see a post about that on our Facebook page as well. And also check the coastline calendar. Look for Wallala Rotary in Polio Torch Relay. And today, Wallala Rotary joining up with the Rotary Club of Fort Bragg and Mendocino Rotary to move the torch down the coast. So starting at 11:30, Pacific Coast cars and coffee vehicles will carry the End Polio Now torch from the Veterans Memorial at Point Arena Lighthouse to downtown Wallala. That's going on from 11:30 to noon. And get in touch with your local Rotary District, Rotary Club, to get more information. And again, you can check the Coastline calendar for that listing. And thank you. Have a look at all the listings by visiting us at KOZT.com. And we'll get some Steely Dan going next.
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0: Here's one out of Can't Buy a Thrill from Steely Dan from the Coast.

That's Peach with Taj Mahal. They're from the coast giving us the real thing. Some dudes before that did Stand and Tall. Jacob Dylan and Wallflowers in there with One Headlight. And classic Steely Dan at the top of the set. 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So North Coast Kelp Fest continues today. It is a wonderful and full weekend of interesting, educational, and entertaining events that combine everything. Art, science, food, film, helping to tell the story of our kelp forests in Northern California with events that have been going on anywhere from Fort Bragg right on down to Elk. And today, the community dive and sand sculpture party are going on now. That's actually going to be wrapping up before too long. And next up will be a picnic and dock walk with our Noyo Harbor Master. That's in Fort Bragg, South Noyo Harbor from 11:30 to 1. And then head on over to the north side from 1:30 to 2:30. There will be an update on kelp restoration and management plan. That's at Noyo's field station on the north side of the harbor. And then stay right there at the field station next up for the ocean aquaculture panel discussion on red abalone. That's going to start at 2:30 and then wrap up today's events from 5 to 7 with an urchin low tide walk and sunset celebration. That going on at Van Dam Beach in Little River. Tomorrow, the North Coast Kelp Fest will conclude with a walk on the beautiful coastal trail in Fort Bragg from 10 to 11, and then that wonderful Mendocino Film Festival presentation of the short films program, Exploring Kelp Forests Along California's Coast. That'll be going on right across the street at Coast Cinemas. And congratulations to winners of tickets to that presentation with your friends from the coast. And you can get full details, find all of the information by visiting northcoastkelpfest.com or check the listing in the Coastline calendar by visiting us at kozt.com. And head out to the sea, which is what we'll do right here with Jack Johnson from the coast.

Classic from The Who, From the Coast, I Can't Explain. We also heard an instrumental in the middle. That was Eric Johnson doing Trademark. And from Jack Johnson, From the Coast, we heard To the Sea. And a Sunday, October the 11th. I'm glad to have you here with me for some of it. I'm Sarah. We are Mendocino County's FM, KOZT Fort Bragg. Our friends just call us The Coast. These guys were our superstars last night. Yes, Saturday night at 9 o'clock, we have our superstar series brought to us by Nahara, Mindful Fashion, Botanical Skincare, and Therapeutic Bodywork. Yes, please. Join us again next Saturday, every Saturday night, something special. And next up will be Jethro Tull from the House of Blues in Hollywood back in 1999. 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And for Crosby, Stills, and Nash right here from the Coast.

0: on stage together for the 25th anniversary concert for the Rock and Roll Hall of Fame. That's U2 with Bruce Springsteen and the E Street Band. And boy, U2, 50 years together. And the original lineup, even, that's actually quite extraordinary. Now, last month, they celebrated 50 years together. That want ad for a band was posted in September of 1976. And they were actually asked recently if they could see themselves playing into their 80s, as with the Rolling Stones, for example. And basically, they don't know. I mean, who can possibly know? But I like what how Larry Mullen addressed it. He's the one that posted that band want ad in 1976. And he said, I think it will be an amazing thing to have that in your sights, that we will always, no matter what the circumstances are, come together somewhere and build the church. It's worth fighting for, and it's also worth compromising for. End quote. The new one from U2, the new album Carnival de Luz, will be out November 13th. Pretty impressive. Right there, we heard U2 with Bruce Springsteen and the E Street Band doing that version of I Still Haven't Found and Promised Land. We also heard classic Traffic in the middle, Light Up or Leave Me Alone, and from Crosby, Stills, and Nash, Pre-Road Downs.
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0: Out of Live from the Beacon Theater, that's Doobie Brothers from the Coast with that version of Long Train Running. We heard Dire Straits in the middle, too, gave us Calling Elvis, and John Mellencamp was at the top of the set. That one out of Mr. Happy-Go-Lucky, which he seems to be. He celebrated a birthday just last week and certainly has plenty going on, including work on a new album called Orphan Train. We'll keep an eye out for details. Right there, we heard John Mellencamp doing Key West Intermezzo, I Saw You First. And speaking of birthdays, I want to say happy birthday to my moms. Yeah, I think when I go home this afternoon, I'm going to make a lemon meringue pie because my moms are celebrating their birthdays. My wonderful stepmom, Drew, today, and my incredible mom, Nancy, tomorrow. So happy birthday to my moms. We also have a musical birthday that we're celebrating for October the 11th. I've got something pulled out and ready to go to wish him a happy birthday. We'll do that next.
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0: That one's from Sting, From the Coast, dude. We'll Be Together. Bonnie Raitt, Two Lights in the Nighttime. Leon Russell gave us Lady Blue and classic Hall & Oates, helping us today to wish a happy birthday to Daryl Hall, who was born October 11th, 1946, according to the Coast Book of Days. Feeling it there with that one out of Abandoned Luncheonette. She's Gone.
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0: Well, Chris and Billy and I have not picked our pictures yet. I mean, we only have hundreds of pictures of our animals to choose from, and that's honestly the hardest part. But it's time, because the annual Mendocino Coast Humane Society's Pet Calendar Contest is going on now. And everyone knows they have the cutest pet, right? And whether that's a dog or a cat or a goat or a lizard or a guinea pig, it is time to show the world your pet in the Mendocino Coast Humane Society's Pet Calendar Contest. You can enter a photo of your beloved companion for a chance to be featured in the 2027 Mendocino Coast Humane Society calendar. So the way that it works is the top entry by the end of the contest will be featured on the cover of the calendar, and then the next 12 most voted entries will be featured on each of the months. And the 13 winners will receive a free 2027 calendar, and all other entries will have smaller features within the dates of the calendar. And all pets are welcome, all shapes, sizes, and species. It is $5 to enter a photo, and then $1 per vote. So get your friends, family, fellow animal lovers to vote for their favorites. Hopefully your pet, right? I'll let you know when we have our pets entered into the calendar. It's so hard to choose those photos for us. And you can get all of the details to enter and to vote by visiting the Mendocino Coast Humane Society. And we have a link set up from the listing in the Coastline calendar to take you straight to the contest page. I see Gooby is in the top spot currently, and the deadline for entries is October the 23rd. And get that information by visiting our Coastline calendar. Get your entry in for the Humane Society's Pet Calendar Contest, and see that listing by visiting our Coastline calendar at KOZT.com. And Tom Petty and the Heartbreakers now, From the Coast.

Well, that's a good Sunday sing-along with Sarah set. That one out of Heart of Mine, the love songs of Bob Dylan from Maria Muldaur from the Coast, and that version of Buckets of Rain. Classic Fleetwood Mac in the middle. We heard Landslide, and Tom Petty and the Heartbreakers before that did The Best of Everything. And we'll continue with one out of the 25th anniversary concert for the Rock and Roll Hall of Fame on Mendocino County's FM, KOZT Fort Bragg. Our friends just call us The Coast, this one from Jackson Browne, here with Crosby, Stills, and Nash, from The Coast.

0: Coast Bucadays tells me that he played the finale of the Vote for Change tour 22 years ago today, along with Bruce Springsteen and the E Street Band, Pearl Jam, REM, and Dave Matthews Band. That was October 11th of 2004. That was James Taylor from the Coast doing Something in the Way She Moves. Kate Wolf, too, a Mendocino version of that one, yeah, recorded right here in Mendocino, that version of She Rises Like the Dolphin, and also a concert recording done for the 25th anniversary concert for the Rock and Roll Hall of Fame. Jackson Browne with Crosby, Stills, and Nash, they're doing The Pretender. Hey, speaking of voting, we have some information in our Coastline calendar about voting here in Mendocino County. Mendocino County polling places will be open Election Day, of course, Tuesday, November 3rd, from 7 a.m. to 8 p.m. Now, if you need assistance with something, the Elections Division of the Assessor County Clerk Recorder Office will be open on Halloween. That's Saturday, October 31st, from 9 to 3. And of course, you are encouraged to vote and deposit your filled out ballots into one of the official ballot drop boxes. And you should have gotten the little insert with a list of those drop boxes with your ballot. Now, important to note that a week from tomorrow, which is Monday, October 19th, is the last day to register to vote, November the 3rd. There is a link from the listing in the Coastline calendar for voting locations and candidate statements. See that Coastline calendar by visiting us at KOZT.com and look for voting in Mendocino County. And please do.
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0: Well, we were just talking about upcoming elections and voting here in Mendocino County, but why should we? Well, there's another opportunity that you will see listed in the Coastline calendar. Look for Democracy and Why We Should Vote. Sir Optimist International of Noyo Sunrise invites you to hear Charlene McAllister, who is president of the League of Women Voters, talk about democracy and why we should always vote. And everyone is welcome to this. It's going on in the company store upstairs at the Spiritual Living Space. There is an elevator, and it's going on tomorrow from noon to 1. Additionally, propositions. Oh, yes, they can be oh so overwhelming, and there will be a Voting Matters proposition workshop tomorrow evening. You're invited to attend an interactive workshop on the propositions in your ballot. The event is free. There's going to be food available. They do ask that you RSVP, which you can do by visiting mendolocal.news. And both of those listings also in the Coastline calendar. Find that by visiting us at KOZT.com. And as we continue, thanks for being here with me. I'm Sarah, and I've got one out of On the Border ready to go from Eagles, from the Coast.

0: classic Grateful Dead, of course, that out of Go to Heaven, Alabama Getaway. Rolling Stones in the middle, too, As Tears Go By, and from Eagles from the Coast, we started the set with My Man. And Wednesday this week, 10% off day. Here's Tim.
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0: Happy birthday to drummer Gary Malibur, who was born on this date in 1949, according to the Coast Book of Days. He joined just in time for the recording of the Fly Like an Eagle album. Here's one from it, from Steve Miller Band, from the Coast.

All of these moments just might find their way into my dreams tonight. But I know that they'll be gone the morning light sings or brings new things. For tomorrow night you see that they'll be gone.

0: Merci beaucoup. We'll see you next time. Thank you all so much. Mahalo nui loa.
1: 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That one from Jack Johnson from the Coast Lab version of Better Together. Eric Clapton was in the middle giving us Forever Man, and Steve Miller Band at the top of the set did Wild Mountain Honey.
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Wherever you listen, however you listen, our friends just call us the Coast.

Crosby, Stills, Nash, and Young from the Coast. They're doing Looking Forward. We also heard an instrumental from Bert and John. That's Bert Yance and John Renborn. They did Piano Tune, and Madeline Peru from the Coast gave us I'm All Right. And I'm all right. I hope you are too. I'm glad to have you here with me for some Sunday, October 11th. And I gotta say, I'm really looking forward to a week from today, next Sunday, October the 18th, and Homecoming 2026, the Whale House Labonatory Ribbon Cutting and Fall Fundraiser. This is another reminder from your friends from the Coast, a chance for us all to join the Noyo Center for Marine Science in celebrating a monumental moment in Mendocino County history as they officially cut the ribbon and welcome the blue whale bones home. The Whale House or Labonatory is the first building in the Noyo Center's Ocean Science Center campus. It's an incredible

0: incredible vision where they will finally fully be able to articulate the incredible 73-foot blue whale skeleton and expand and deepen the marine mammal, marine science, and education programs. And it's going to be such a great community event. The evening will include the official ribbon cutting and community toast, your first look potentially at the beautiful blue whale bones, some incredible live music by Mendocino County's own Superfund Soulshine, a ton of coastal food and drink available for purchase. There will be a raffle and a live auction, some incredible live auction packages such as Wild Mendocino Forest, Sea, and Sauna Package. As fantastic as it sounds, you get to do anything from private mushroom foraging to head into the sea with Tim Pellman to his family's mussel spot. You get to do a little seafood boil right there on the beach and enjoy Sea Bass Grand Reserve Chardonnay and a four-bottle collection from Pennyroyal Farm, and a weekend pass to Hearth and Soul Sauna Fest at Heartwood in Mendocino. Quite the package, right? Yeah, that is one package for the live auction at the Whale House Laboratory Ribbon Cutting. You can RSVP at noyocenter.org to receive day of event information, further live auction details, and raffle updates and program details for the event. Going to be going on next Sunday from 5 to 7:30. The Whale House Laboratory Ribbon Cutting, that is. A reminder from your friends from the coast. You can find that listing by visiting us at KOZT.com.
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0: Out of Steady As She Goes, there's Hot Tuna from the Coast doing Mama Let Me Lay It On You. Classic Quicksilver Messenger Service, we heard Dino's song, Bruce Springsteen 2, Land of Hope and Dreams, and Bob Dylan was at the top of the set with one out of Highway 61 Revisited. We heard Like a Rolling Stone. We're going to hear some Boz Scaggs after this.
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0: There's one out of There Goes Ryman Simon. Of course, that's Paul Simon doing American Tune. Classic Van Morrison. In the middle, we heard Brand New Day and Boz Scaggs at the top of the set on stage at the Great American Music Hall in San Francisco for that version of Slow Dancer. And it is October the 11th, which means it's almost time for Pumpkin Fest. Yeah, another reminder from your friends from the coast. Ukiah's Pumpkin Fest is coming up next weekend, and it might just be the biggest, best Pumpkin Fest ever, celebrating Ukiah's 150, past, present, and future. A showcase of what makes Ukiah so special, from its rich history and local traditions to the wonderful people, places, and memories that have shaped our incredible community. So this coming Friday, October the 16th, is the giant pumpkin way off. That'll be going on from 4 to 7. Saturday and Sunday, Pumpkin Fest activities include, you know, a fire and safety expo. There will be a food court, beer and wine garden, haunted house, scarecrow city, scout-o-rama, interactive rides like Ferris wheels, children's stage and activities, a baking contest, three-on-three basketball tournament, pet costume contest, and more. It is a full weekend of fun. The Ukiah Pumpkin Fest going on next weekend, and information is available in the Coastline calendar. 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Have fun. We'll get some Keb Mo in after this.
1: I'm Mary Rose Kachadovsky, and I'm running for Fort Bragg City Council. 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I ask for your vote. 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
0: Here's one from his latest release called The Breakdown. It's Keb Mo from the coast.

Out of 1972's Can't Buy a Thrill, that's Steely Dan doing Midnight Cruiser. Classic Kinks, too, Waterloo Sunset. We heard Heart with John Paul Jones doing that recording of Never and one of the latest from Kevmo at the top of the set. Out of the breakdown, we heard Fussing and Fighting. None of that here. Glad to have you here with me for some Sunday, October the 11th. I'm Sarah. We are Mendocino County's FM, KOZT for Bragg. Our friends just call us The Coast, and Jerry Douglas and Eric Clapton together right here from The Coast. Some

0: Tom Petty and the Heartbreakers from the coast. They're doing King's Highway. Jethro Tull, too, in the middle with Adela Jean. And Jerry Douglas with Eric Clapton from Jerry's Traveler release. And Eric Clapton, his guest for that nice, slow, groovy version of Wilson Pickett's Something You Got. And a Sunday, October the 11th, I've got Ray Charles and Bonnie Raitt next.
1: Want to know more about Tess Alban Smith? Well, that's me. My family has called Fort Bragg home for 36 years, and our three children flourished in the local schools. I'm a forester and environmental scientist, founded several nonprofits, organized giant soccer tournaments, and oh yes, I play in the symphony timpani. And for the last 8 years, I've been working for you on city council. I've made a positive difference for our city, and I bring a unique background to the table. So if you live in the city limits, please elect me, Tess Alban Smith, for City Council, and cast your vote by November 3rd.
0: Hey, the Rotary Club of Fort Bragg's 16th annual Dine Out for a Year raffle is underway. This is another reminder from your friends from the coast. 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Tickets are available from any Fort Bragg Rotarian, or you can call 707-272-2624. 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The Rotary Club's Dine Out for a Year raffle, 16th annual. Again, the phone number to call if you don't know a Rotarian is 707-272-2624. We do have that phone number as a link in the listing in the Coastline calendar. Find that and oh so much more by visiting us at KOZT.com. And from Genius Loves Company, here's Ray Charles with Bonnie Raitt from the coast.

0: Classic Doobie Brothers from the coast need a little taste of love. Tedeschi Trucks Band in there doing Made Up Mind and Ray Charles with Bonnie Raitt. Do I Ever Cross Your Mind?
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0: The Lifehouse version of that one from Pete Townsend from the Coast, and the song is over. Classic Doors in the middle. We heard People Are Strange and How, and Eagles at the top of the set did Heartache Tonight. And Jim is here. Yes, we're still doing a little bit of the Coast Crew Shuffle and Jim in for Joe this afternoon. But before I turn things over to him, I do want to give you one more reminder from your friends from the Coast, because Indivisible Mendocino Coast invites you to join the No Kings Vote Early Rally coming up this Saturday. That's October the 17th. And this will be taking place on the sidewalk by Highway 1 at Noyo Bridge, as it has in the past. And the goal is to get every voter on the Mendocino Coast to vote early as part of this nationwide day of action. For information and to get updates, you can go to the Vote Early website. We do have a link in a listing from the Coastline Calendar. 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Choose to see the Coastline Calendar and look for No Kings Vote Early Rally. Jackson Brown, coming up after this.
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0: Well, I do enjoy our Sundays together. Thank you for that. Thanks for keeping me company. I'm Sarah, and I'll look forward to doing that again next Sunday. You and me and Sunday middays after Tom does breakfast with the Beatles. Between now and then, continue to laugh hard, love big, and be good. And enjoy your afternoon with Jim. Yes, Jim in for Joe. We are still playing some musical chairs. Dredd is off again this week. He actually shared a picture on our Facebook page of his adventures if you want to have a look. And we get a pair of Joes for mornings this week. Joe Sita in for Dredd and with Joe Rogalski over at the Coast News Desk. So Jim in Joe's seat this afternoon. I know. Keep up. Vicky will be in tonight. And being a Sunday, we have Little Stevens Underground Garage coming our way tonight at 9. Thanks to Homestyle Cafe, where good cooking comes first. I'm going to leave you with this one from Downhill From Everywhere. Actually, we'll do the title track. Jackson Brown from the Coast.

party's late. Here's the party card. 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That ain't the best part, baby. 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

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It don't ring. 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Place America, the beautiful and tired river. 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Yeah, take a sip. Maybe a little heavy on the fruit. Ah, here comes the dip. 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

Now don't talk to me about the polar bear. Don't talk to me about the ozone layer. Ain't so much of anything these days, even the air.

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Our friends just call us The Coast, with music from Bruce Hornsby.

0: music from Peter Gabriel from the Coast, and I Have the Touch. We also heard from CCR from their fourth studio album, Willie and the Poor Boys. We heard the Midnight Special. And we started out this afternoon's show with Bruce Hornsby, one from the Coast Concert Library, and gonna be some changes made. I'm Jim DeVille, in here until 7 p.m. tonight. Thanks for joining me. We've got music up next from the Buffalo Springfield.
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0: And from the Coastline Calendar, everyone knows you have the cutest pet in Mendocino County. And now's your chance to prove it by entering your pet's photo in the Mendocino Coast Humane Society's Pet Photo Calendar. It costs just $5 to enter your pet's photo, and then you get your friends and family to vote for your photo. It's just $1 for every vote, and it raises money for a great cause, the Mendocino Coast Humane Society. So go to their website and enter your pet today. And this friendly reminder brought to you from your friends from the coast. And here's my pet, the bluebird from the Buffalo Springfield from the coast.

0: It's Robert Plant from the Coast and In the Mood. We also heard Little Feet from 1975 and All That You Dream. Donovan gave us Please Don't Bend. And we started out with the Buffalo Springfield and Bluebird. We've got new music up next from the Rolling Stones from the Coast.
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1: The familiar voice of Dred Scott, our morning guy here on the coast, currently in Spain on vacation, but he'll be back in about a week. Right now we've got new music from the Rolling Stones from the coast.

0: Music from Derek and the Dominoes, featuring Eric Clapton from the Coast, and I Looked Away, the name of that one. Also heard from Jack Johnson and Hermanos Gutierrez. That's their latest. It's called Drink the Water. Bob Dylan was in that set from Highway 61 Revisited. I think one of his great song titles of all time. It takes a lot to laugh. It takes a train to cry. And we started that set out with the Rolling Stones' new music from their Foreign Tongues album, and Some of Us. We've got music up next from Counting Crows from the Coast.
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0: 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Their clients often need a ride to and from appointments on the coast over to Ukiah, Santa Rosa, St. Helena, even San Francisco. If you'd like to help out, well, you can give them a call. All you do is go to our Coastline Calendar and click on the Drivers for Cancer Resource Center link, and the phone number will be right there. This friendly reminder from your friends from the coast, and we've got music from Counting Crows.

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one of the best arena rock bands of all time, Emerson, Lake and Palmer, and their signature tune from 1970, Lucky Man, from the coast. Also heard Sly and the Family Stone in there. It's a family affair. And started that set of music out with Counting Crows. Amy hit the atmosphere. I'm Jim DeVille, taking you all the way up until 7 p.m. this afternoon. Thanks for joining me. We are Mendocino County's FM, KOZT Fort Bragg. 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

0: Music from Paul Simon from the Coast, a Mother and Child reunion. Bob Seger, the Silver Bullet Band, gave us Her Strut, and we started out that set of music in the 4 o'clock hour with John Sebastian, teaming up with David Grisman, and I'm Satisfied. We've got music from the Black Keys up next from the Coast.
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0: The powerful voice of Joe Cocker from the Coast. Great cover of the Ray Charles classic, Unchain My Heart. Also heard from Fleetwood Mac back when they were a blues band, 1968, where we heard Black Magic Woman and the Black Keys. Started that set out with their latest Stop Arguing Over Me.
1: Now showing at Coast Cinemas, the epic 2019 Avengers Endgame is here on the big screen. Earth's mightiest heroes make their final stand against Thanos. Missed it in theaters or want to experience it again? Here's your chance. Looking for something seriously creepy? Other Mommy follows a young girl whose home is invaded by a sinister entity that looks disturbingly like her own mother. In Verity, a struggling writer moves into the home of an incapacitated best-selling author and discovers a disturbing manuscript that may reveal some very dark secrets. Heart of the Beast sends Brad Pitt and his combat dog into the Alaskan wilderness after a plane crash, where survival means relying on each other. And Digger, starring Tom Cruise, is a dark comic, wildly unpredictable satire about a powerful man trying to save humanity from a disaster he helped create. 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
2: Well, winter's creeping in. So what are you doing this weekend? The drive-in's out. Forget about the beach. I know. Let's go to prison. We're celebrating Jailhouse Rock, Elvis Presley's coolest movie. And joining us will be the Tremolos, the Flesh Tones, the Sex Pistols, the Byrds, and the Dave Clark Five. There's only one place to find out what Johnny Rotten, Wilson Pickett, and Serge Gainsbourg have in common. Yeah, baby, we're calling it Jailhouse Rock. And it is exclusively on this, the coolest radio station in town. 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

0: Brian Ferry and Roxy Music from the Coast. One of my favorite Roxy Music songs, Love is the Drug. Also in there we heard from, you know, those guys, the what do they call them, the Fab Four. The Beatles, Here, There, and Everywhere, that from Revolver. The Coors with Bono gave us When the Stars Go Blue, that from the Coast Concert Library. And we started that set out with another song from the Coast Concert Library. It was Don Henley, Timothy B. Schmidt, J.D. Souther, and Friends. And yes, it is. That from a live Bridge School benefit concert back in 1986. And we've got music from Tom Petty and the Heartbreakers up next from the Coast.
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2: 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And his adventures in the great wide open.